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Hey, it's Emily. 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

Sleepless. That was me last night. Listen, I got home from work and I just took a nap and slept way too late, right? Woke up around 11 p.m. and then could not go back to sleep at a decent hour. I was up to like 3 a.m. So I do not recommend that. It was not ideal.

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1: All right!

Okay, I wasn't going to bring this up, but we have to talk about this. All right, hey, it's Emily. Have you seen the latest photo on Tim McGraw's Instagram? He is not wearing a shirt, and oh my goodness, like he's been in the gym. That's all I'll say.

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4: 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This ruined my sister and I's relationship. 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
4: 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Uno. Game. 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

Luke Bryan with Country and She Knows It. It's B-Dub Radio Saturday night. I think my favorite four performances from the ACM Awards last Sunday: Kane Brown's Woman, Dan and Shay's Say So, Ella Langley, Be Her, and I dug the Kacey Musgraves. I thought that was really, really well done. Just when

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0: coast to coast, Memorial Day weekend, and you know, every summer I get on my motorcycle and ride thousands of miles to raise money for Fisher House Foundation. They provide free housing for military families whenever a loved one is hospitalized. 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
1: Memorial Day is a sacred time set aside for us to pause, reflect, and remember the brave men and women who made the ultimate sacrifice in defense of our country and the freedoms we hold dear. 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That's right, because they understand something powerful. A family's love is good medicine, and by keeping families together during the hardest moments, they become part of the healing process itself.
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0: rolling from coast to coast. Caught up with some of country's biggest stars last weekend in Vegas. And I think one of the more memorable moments was me completely reading one of Zach Top's bullet points wrong and acting like I knew what I was talking about. He just rolled with it. That's coming up.
1: Summer

0: B-Dub, it is important when you're reading copy points and bullet points, make sure to do a double take before you start talking to the artist. I had a laugh out loud moment with Zach Top in Vegas last weekend. Take a listen.
1: Want to talk about the, I love how brutally honest you are with expensive cold beer and country music.
2: Oh,
1: yeah.
2: What does that mean?
1: I misread the
2: expensive
1: thing.
2: Expensive cold beer?
1: Expansive? Was expansive? That the word? Expansive? Oh, I misread it.
2: What is expansive cold beer and country music?
1: Well, I thought you expanded the tour. Into,
2: yes.
1: Yes.
2: I guess. Well,
1: you know what? Here's the thing. I thought it said expensive. And I'm like, well, it is. Have you been to a country concert lately?
2: Yeah, it's too expensive. I try to keep them as low as we can. Everything's
1: a typo. What are the two?
2: With fuel prices to get these buses and trucks around,
1: right.
2: We got to charge something, but I try to keep it low. It's pretty expensive, though.
1: The cold beer itself is expensive.
2: It is. The cold beer is expensive.
1: Yeah.
2: And the country music apparently is expensive. But no, I'm excited.
1: So there we go.
2: Well, I can't read either. I've gone this whole morning and I haven't peed yet.
1: Okay.
2: And I'm coming close to needing to pee.
1: I only got
2: like two interviews left before I'm wrapped up for the day.
1: Yeah.
2: So I'm just powering through. Anyway.
1: I love it.
2: We're talking about the cold beer country music tour. Yeah, some people like have a different tour every year. I just haven't found a better name for a tour.
1: It's like the Stapleton All-American Roadshow.
2: Yeah, just keep it rocking. Right, that's a great
1: music.
2: One. We just keep running it back every year until people get tired of it. Then we'll start calling it the Colder Beer and Countryer Music Tour. 2026 version is going to be great. Very, very excited. We get to go back a bunch of spots that we've opened for a lot of folks, mm-hmm. But haven't got to do our own shows before. So that's exciting. And then some new spots, too, that I don't think I've been before. So that's exciting. Got a bunch of great acts out with us. Marty Stewart, living legend, Marcus King, who I don't want to follow, and Wyatt McCubbin, Lucas Nelson, Jake Worthington, and Cole Goodman. Well, I'll be out on the road with us. Come see us. It's going to be super, super fun. Very excited.
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I'm just going to say it. The only people that get more upset than Taylor Swift fans when things don't go their way, Morgan Wallen fans. In case in point, some of the comments just trashing Cody Johnson because Morgan Wallen did not win Entertainer of the Year on Sunday. It's disappointing, and I voted for Morgan. I thought he should have won, but I was equally happy for Coachella. We're better than that.

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B-Dub, Tucker Wetmore was your ACM New Male Artist of the Year this year, as you know. And when his mom came on stage, he had no idea why she was there. When Thomas Rhett popped up, he had no clue why that video was playing until they gave him his trophy. That story coming up.

0: We were in Vegas at the ACM remote last week, thanks to Fisher House and ACM Lifting Lives. And one of the artists we caught up with was another one of my favorites, Tucker Wetmore. I don't think we've talked since, but officially congratulations
1: Thank
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0: The win.
1: Thank you.
0: Yeah, that was, I think last time I talked, your mom was getting ready to fly out to see you at those shows.
1: Yep.
0: How long did she have to keep that secret that you won the award? Was it like day
1: the entire time? That's what I'm most shocked about.
0: Like, how long did she know before she gave you the trophy or got to make the announcement?
1: Days.
0: Really?
1: Yeah.
0: Wow.
1: I think she knew before she flew out.
0: That's crazy. Yeah. That's some sneaky stuff.
1: Crazy.
0: Man.
1: Crazy.
0: You and your mom are like BFFs too. So like you literally tell each other everything.
1: Everybody kept the secret.
0: So your whole team?
1: Because they were waiting to do it on the last show of the tour in London, because we did 3 back-to-back nights in London. Crazy shows. Very fun shows. They're wanting to do it that last show, just kind of just like firework moment, you know.
0: I saw that, man.
1: And they knocked it out of the park. Between Thomas Rhett making the video and one of my good buddies, somebody I look up to.
0: Did you know that that was happening when Thomas popped up on the video? Or was
1: I had
0: it
1: no
0: just,
1: idea.
0: So there was no inkling?
1: I had no idea. And I was so confused on why my mom was coming out on stage. And then she's like, look at the screen. And that's Thomas's big head.
0: Yeah.
1: On a big old screen. And he starts talking about my golf game. And I was like, yeah, that sounds about right.
2: Who knows, I got a time. And there's a few in hidden line. Well, I learned my lesson too many times. Blows like you put me

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5: 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Uno. 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

We had Stella Lefty on the show a couple weeks ago. Got a chance to meet her in person in Las Vegas at the ACM Awards. She is just as adorable as you might think. I think she has some serious star potential and just a lot of talent and a great human being, too. First impressions, anyway. This is Boston. On a

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0: 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And matter of fact, Aaron talks about why it's so personal for him.
1: You see, my dad is a disabled veteran. My dad is 100% disabled from serving our country during the Vietnam War. And growing up, there were times when my dad's disability check was taken from him, which affected our family. And I remember dad having to figure out how to make some money on the side

0: just to make ends meet. My dad was a janitor, and oftentimes I was there right beside him scrubbing toilets. So I've always been inspired with who my dad is, the fact that he served his country and at the same time was willing to do whatever he had to do to take care of me, my mom, and my sister. There were times we went to Albuquerque for dad's treatments or to the Veterans Hospital in Waco. And I know that that was very hard on us financially because we would go with dad. And at the same time, we're trying to stay in rundown hotel rooms. We're trying to figure out how to manage our money just eating. So had there been a Fisher House back then, a place where we could stay, a place where we had food, where we could just relax and focus more on dad and getting him better, I know that would have made such a positive impact on my family. So for me, the fact that Fisher House does so much, not just for the veterans or the active duty, it's the fact that they love on their families as well.
1: Aaron, now with Pontiac, and could use your support for the longest ride, you're number 4 to benefit Fisher House.

0: My dog, Jordan Davis.
1: What's up, baby?
0: How are you?
1: Good, man.
0: Yeah.
1: Looking good.
0: I like the denim on denim look. Got the
1: Canadian tuxedo.
0: Yes,
1: man.
0: Sir.
1: No,
0: is this your last one of the day?
1: Yeah.
0: Like you started?
1: No, one more.
0: You got one more after me, huh?
1: Yeah.
0: Happy ACM weekend.
1: Thank you.
0: Have you had a chance to like play golf or anything? I know you do that from time to time.
1: Yeah, I haven't played yet. It's hot out here.
0: Yeah, it's tough not to play golf in Vegas though.
1: It is though, but I've gambled a little bit.
0: Okay.
1: I'm only down $100, but I've got some action on some hockey tonight, so I feel good that I'm coming back.
0: Gonna turn this truck around.
1: That's it, baby. Well done, B-Dub.
0: I'm sorry. Do you remember that when I was doing those bits with everybody?
1: Yeah.
0: And like it took, you were like, are you squeezed loose?
1: I think it's just saying
0: it's a lot harder to do in person, by the way.
1: Yeah. Yeah. 100%.
0: What's the, you're just getting rolling for the year. I can't believe we're already Memorial Day weekend next weekend.
1: It's crazy. Like summer's about to hit up.
0: Mm-hmm.
1: We got a lot of dates this summer. But yeah, it's gonna be fun summer.
0: Primarily headlining now.
1: Yeah. Mostly just festivals. But yeah, like, every once in a while, just like some solo headliner dates, and then it's a lighter touring year for us. So I'm excited for a little bit of
0: downtime.
1: Well,
0: that gives you time to be creative and spend time with the family and do what you need to do, right?
1: Getting to write and spend some time with the kiddos has been great.
0: Yeah, they're getting to that age where like they're
1: They notice when dad's gone.
0: Yeah.
1: So it gets tougher.
0: You get the guilt trip.
1: Yeah, how many sleeps till you're back home?
0: Man, that's adorable.
1: Dad, miss you. Like
0: Point, it's going to turn into when are you going on the road again?
1: Exactly.
0: So
1: they're going to be like, when are you leaving?
0: You right. Yeah. Well, I know you got a lot of people to talk to, but we just got a chance to catch up on the show here. So
1: good
0: luck on the number one here in a couple weeks.
1: Thank you, man.
0: And hopefully get all the way to the top on that.
1: Thank you, brother.
0: And just keep on cooking, my friend.
1: You're the man, B-Dub. Thank you, dog.

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It makes you feel good. Kenny Chesney, get ready to head back to the Sphere for a few shows in June. His latest is called Carry On. 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

Ella Langley, Morgan Wallen with I Can't Love You Anymore. 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

So I learned that there's a ton of new music coming. ACM weekend was last weekend. I know Lainey Wilson's working on new music to be released soon. Riley Green as well. Cody Johnson and more. And I got to tell you, from what I'm hearing, you've heard the term cooking with gas. We're cooking with gas. It's B-Dub Radio Saturday night. Tonight I-

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part of the show. We give you two brand new songs. You decide which one moves on to next weekend. Bar Brawl, again, just after 11. It's Beat Up Radio Saturday night. Luke Bryan's latest. Then I'm

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Did you see the video that Thomas Rhett shared with Jordan Davis? Basically just totally smack-talking Jordan not to buy tickets to his show and how much he hates Jordan and he's not a very good human being. Jordan's sitting right next to him the whole time. Absolutely hilarious.

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Just a reminder that, yes, it's totally fine to have a barbecue. That's expected, right? It's the unofficial kickoff of summer, but it's also a day on Monday to reflect and remember those that gave the ultimate sacrifice for our country. It's B-Dub. 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
4: 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Reverse. 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Uno. Game. 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
2: And I'm Jody Van Allen. I was talking with Jordan Davis. Of course, the family is always such a big influence on your album.
3: I think it was a lot of the reason why, well, the reason why it's called Learn the Hard Ways has been, I think balance with me has always been something that I've kind of struggled with, especially when things started going well in music. You know, you want to go out there and you want to capitalize on that. And then you also want to be a good dad and a good husband and be able to kind of really juggle those two worlds. It's still something that I struggle with. You know, I've had to learn the hard way and missing out on some things. That's definitely a little bit of why I think a lot of these topics are kind of touched on.
2: Turn this truck around. It's Jordan Davis, sponsored by MCA Records on Cafe Nashville.

0: Jordan Davis, Turn This Truck Around, sponsored by MCA Records on Cafe Nashville. I'm Jody Vandalin with Chris Jansen. Here's Me and a Beer, brought to you by Harpeth 60 Records.
1: Prettiest girl I've

0: and me and a beer, sponsored by Harpeth 60 Records on Cafe Nashville. I'm Jody Van Allen talking with Blake Shelton about Let Him In Anyway.
1: You know, Hardy wrote that song, and I'm so thankful that he let me have it, and I wasn't sure if I even got the song by mistake. I'm just glad he let me have the song, because I'm honored, and I just think it's one of those songs that's never been written before. And that's hard to find. It's hard to hear a song that you go, yeah, I've heard a lot of songs that are about that, you know, and it's just hard to find those things. And I feel like this is one of them.
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2: Ain't it?

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1: Hefty, hefty, hefty!
2: $1 million when they came backstage with them. But they live for being on the tour bus. I'll go to soundcheck and they'll be playing Xbox with my band on the bus, even though they don't know what they're doing. And my oldest just started guitar lessons. So it is definitely a family passion, country music is, yeah.
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1: I always tell everybody before I'm an artist, I'm a songwriter. And as a songwriter, you just want to make people feel something, you know, whether it be calling an ex or drinking a 12-pack of beer, whatever the circumstance may be. But as a songwriter, sometimes you just want those feel-good anthems. And the day we wrote that, that's what we were going for. And I feel like we hit the nail on the head and kind of paid a tribute to Mr. Joe Diffie in that second verse a little bit, too. So all in all, I couldn't be more proud of the song. It's just that boot-stomping, windows-down anthem.
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0: Kevin Ashley, I'm Jody Vallon talking with Corey Kent. What was it like working with Co Wetzel?
7: Working with Co was, we just cut through all the red tape. I sent him the song and he immediately replied with like, man, that's a song. I'm in 100%. And we just decided not to tell our teams for a while, but we just wanted to make sure it never got shut down. So I respected and appreciated that about him. He's just his own person, right? Like he's just going to do what Co wants to do. We spent some time in Cabo together a couple years ago. Obviously our music has crossed paths and so we played some shows together, but he's a big teddy bear, man. He's a great human and proud to be friends with him and have a song with him.
0: Corey Kent with Co Wetzel, Rocky Mountain Love.

Rocky Mountain Low. That's Corey Kent with Coetzel on Cafe Nashville. I am Jody Van Allen. Well, an ACM winner, Stephen Wilson Jr., he won for the Visual Media of the Year Award. 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
3: Kevin Ashwell, I'm Jody Van Allen. So John Morgan actually had a number one last year with Jason Aldean. 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
4: It's been one of the coolest things I've gotten to experience in my music career. Just having a song that, you know, 2 years ago we were playing it to a bunch of white chairs, you know, and I think just seeing the growth from that, it's a cool feeling, man. You put a lot of work into it and getting to see the idea from the beginning stages. And I'm kind of in that full circle moment where I'm getting to do that. I get to go in the studio and, you know, bring them to life and then also see people singing back.
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That's John Morgan. It's Kid Myself on Cafe Nashville. I am Jody Van Allen with Kelsey Hart. 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

0: 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My new song, Straight for the Heart, is available everywhere now.
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0: From Vincent Mason, what really stood out about Wishing Well for You?
1: It just moved me in a way that nothing else did, and it's the only one that I thought I better ask about that and see if we can do it. And then once we cut it and got it back, I worked with Chris LaCorte on it, and once we kind of nailed the production and everything, I think everyone thought it felt like a single, and I'm pretty honest too, and I was like, yeah, I think that better be the one. So for a first single, I'm excited about this one.
0: Vincent Mason, Wish You Well.
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6: 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Now, tell me where you actually wrote most of the songs for your new album.
7: You know, we wrote a lot of these on retreats, like on camps. So, Keeping the World Away, we wrote with one guitar, all four of us sitting in rocking chairs. Louisiana Stick was written at a buddy of mine's beach house in Florida. So, like, kind of the most swampy, dirty song on the record. Was written in one of the most beautiful beach days we've ever had. 85 degrees, sunny, like waves rolling. But we did do a final retreat that ended up putting four songs on the record. And this was just a little house we rented on Thames Ford Lake. That was the first time where I thought, like, all right, I think this is over. I think we can go record this and start thinking about another one.
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Bradley Gilbert, Good Damn, sponsored by Will House Records on Cafe Nashville. I am Jody Van Allen. Thanks for joining us. Remember that Cafe Nashville is owned and operated by On Air Broadcasting Incorporated, and some of the songs on Cafe Nashville are presented as a sponsored feature. 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
1: Let's count them down, y'all. My name is Fitz. That's F-I-T with a Z, and it's time to play the hits. Welcome to the most impactful countdown of country music. This is the Country Top 40, and hey, what a weekend in Las Vegas during the ACMs last weekend. I'm still recovering, but spring has sprung. Summer's knocking on the front door. Country fans across America are feeling it. And all through the show, we're going to be partnering with our friends at Fisher House. It's a nonprofit that builds homes near military and VA medical centers so families can stay free of charge while their loved one is in the hospital healing. And these homes bring comfort, community, and a little bit of peace when it's needed most. So this weekend, we are celebrating our heroes and keeping the country fire alive because we live in the land of the free because of the brave. First, we got to look back to last week when it was Luke Combs holding it down at the top spot with Sleepless in a hotel room.

0: to say it. Let There Be Luke. Luke claimed 2 weeks in a row at number one with that one, Sleepless in a Hotel Room. And we're going to see if he maintains the top spot in country music as we embark on this voyage to number one. Shall you join me on this voyage? Well, come along. There's plenty of room for you.
1: Number 40.
0: I had such a great time hanging out with her last week in Las Vegas. She is just the salt of the earth. Such a wonderful woman. Ashley Cook back in the countdown at number 40 with The Hell You Are.

note, taking a short break out of the countdown, but coming back in at number 40. And Ashley, so great seeing you on the blue carpet at the ACM Awards in Las Vegas last weekend. Congratulations to you. Continuing the hits with a unique soul. Man, this dude is cooler than the other side of the pillow. Stephen Wilson Jr., he's got number 39 with that common man that we all know. You know, whenever somebody says, hey, I got a guy who could do this. Man, I got the guy who could fix this. Well, that guy's name is Gary.

Ain't a lot of boys named Gary these days. Stephen Wilson, following back one to number 39. And you got Fitz playing all the hits on the Country Top 40 with a former Texas Tech alum that dropped out of college, all thanks to TikTok. And now these days, he's racking up streams and hit songs and touring all over the country. He even sent a personal video to my little girl, Drew, who is 14 years old, and she still can't sleep. So thank you, Hudson, for that. With his latest, Painted You Pretty.

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0: Hudson Westbrook right there. Painted You Pretty. Backing up one to number 38. Coming up on the Country Top 40 with Fitz. All right, I believe that I might have just found our next professional wrestler. I'm talking about a guy built like he could body slam a tractor tire and still sing a love song right after. His name, Russell, the Honky Tonk Hammer, WrestleMania Dickerson. And trust me, this dude's got more energy than a Friday night front row at a county fair. So come on back.
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0: Hey, it's Fitz from the Country Top 40 Countdown, and we got to talk about this for a second. You finally get the house cleaned up, you're feeling good, maybe even tell yourself, all right, we're turning a corner here. 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
13: It was so great to see Ashley last weekend at the ACM Awards in Las Vegas. So nice as always. And isn't it nice? She's got number 37 on the countdown this week. Ashley McBride with What If We Don't.

0: Rising up to number 37, that was What If We Don't from Ashley McBride. And you got Fitz playing all the hits on the Country Top 40, celebrating this Memorial Day weekend. And you know what? I hope you're out there by a grill somewhere. We live in the land of the free because of the brave. And I hope you're cooking up something special, because here's the thing. You know, in music, you just can't take yourself too seriously, especially not just music, but in life, especially as a country star. And that's just one thing that I love about Russell Dickerson. Just always down for a good time, always ready to make those around him smile, even when he is naming his own tours.
1: And, of course, WrestleMania, right?
2: WrestleMania tour,
1: I love
2: baby.
1: Everything you're doing with WrestleMania.
2: Yes.
1: The wrestling, just, you know, the theme, just
2: yeah.
1: Every way that you're marketing it is just brilliant.
2: Thank you. I just, you know, I've done the tours where it's your song name, you know, the song name tour.
1: Right.
2: Light the Night on Fire tour. You know what I mean?
1: Bring the heat.
2: Yeah.
1: Right, yeah.
2: And I was just like, dude, come on.
1: It's just,
2: that's not me. Like, I gotta do, I feel like I'm a very over-the-top person.
1: Yeah.
2: And it's like, dude, we're calling it WrestleMania. And maybe that's my last tour name ever.
1: That's what I'm saying. Are you gonna continue that for, I mean, you really should.
2: WrestleMania, yeah, WrestleMania 25, WrestleMania 26,
1: right.
2: Round 1, Round 2, Round 3.
1: I love
2: Boom!
1: It.
2: Boom! Yeah. Ding, ding, baby.
1: Ding, ding.
2: It's time for WrestleMania.
0: Gotta love that dude. Never take things too seriously. Always willing to get a few laughs out of his fans. We got the Macho Man himself, WrestleMania Dickerson, with Worth Your Wild, number 37.

0: So Dickerson right there flying up the ropes four places to number 36 with Worth Your While. And we continue the countdown with a guy who landed his first song. Are you ready for this? Number one song 25 years ago. And I know you know this one.
1: P.S. If this is Austin, I still love you.
0: A song whose melody was as thick as the mullet of the guy that sang it. Blake Shelton sporting up a cleaned up look these days, but you know what? The hits still remain. Music never goes away. Everything old is new again. He's up right now at number 35 with one of them. Here's Blake with Let Him Anyway.
1: Ain't it

Let Him Anyway from Blake Shelton. Holding on at number 35 for another week. And is it me or you, or do I get tears every time I hear that song? I'm telling you, that one gets me. Playing and far and wide from the original CT40 studios deep in the heart of Texas. And you got Fitz playing all the hits. Doing this week's show with our friends at Fisher House, supporting military families all across the country. Check him out, fisherhouse.org, as we pick this thing up at number 34. His name is Shane Prophet. Loving this one. It's going to be around a long time.

0: Long Live Country from Shane Prophet. Ain't that right? Going up to number 34 this week. You know, one of the things that I love most about country music is that the older you get, the better the songs and the stories get. And Kelsey Hart says that's exactly what happened to him. He remembers moving to Nashville with big dreams, you know, but not a whole lot of life under his belt yet. And now, after a couple of heartbreaks, hard lessons, good times, and people who just shaped him, he says the songs just hit different. Kelsey put it to me perfectly. He said, you know, when I first got to town, I didn't have much life experience at all. And as you grow and write more, you change, meet new people, and the people around you change too. And I think that that's what makes the songs better over time. And the best country songs usually come from a few miles of life. Maybe a couple of scars and stories you earned the hard way. Here's Kelsey Hart stepping up to number 33 with Fireworks.
1: Oh,

0: backing up just one to number 33. That's Kelsey Hart right there with Fireworks. Coming up on the Country Top 40 with Fitz, we're going to be headed back to the CT40 launch pad. I can see it from here, where future country superstars get cleared for takeoff. And I'm talking about the artists who aren't just chasing dreams. They're strapping into the rocket ship and flooring it straight through the stratosphere. And trust me, there's something real special about hearing an artist before the whole world even catches on. It's kind of like staring up at the sky, right? Right before a meteor streaks across it. You know that feeling, so don't touch that dial. Don't mess with that Bluetooth. Don't even think about leaving the radio for a gas station bathroom break. CT40 Mission Control.
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0: Hey, it's Fitz from the Country Top 40 Countdown, and we got to talk about this for a second. 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

0: version. Okay. What?
1: The stacking. This ruined my sister and I's relationship. I would just load up on the card. I would let her get down to one card, and I'd be like, hold on to your butt.
0: And here we go.
1: Wild draw four. I changed the color to blue. Wild draw four. Skip you. Reverse. Skip. Draw two. Draw two. Wild draw four. Uno. Game. And she would lose it, dude.
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The beautiful Alexander Kay right there, TikTok sensation turned country music superstar. Had so much fun hanging out with her last week at Las Vegas. 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When a soldier or sailor is injured, they take care of them, bills free, and they bring the family in to help the individual heal quicker. Fisherhouse.org. Please, you know what? Look him up right now if you can. Continuing this Memorial Day weekend of hits at number 32 with Alexander Kay and Straight for the Heart. Ready.

I just love her. Always have so much fun hanging out with her. The amazing Alexandra Kay. Slipping back two to number 32 with Straight for the Heart. And Fitz playing all the hits on the Country Top 40 Countdown. And y'all, here comes Graylin James. This dude has been moving up the countdown like he stole something. Fast climbing, windows down, pedal to the floor kind of energy right now. And he's got one of those songs that sort of feels like summer. In small towns, old memories, and maybe a little regret all mixed into one. Sounds like my hometown of Bowie, Texas. Everybody listening in Bowie, Texas right now, and I know you are. I love you. You know I love you. Stay off that water tower, by the way. Graylin James knocking on the door of the top 30, up to number 31 this week with Water at a Wedding.

think I told you that last weekend I was at the ACM Awards in Las Vegas. Did you see me? Did you see me as it was streaming on Prime? Well, I was waving to you. That was Water at a Wedding from Graylin James. Got to hang out with him, spending another weekend in at number 31. And the entire CT40 team was in Las Vegas covering the ACM Awards. And we had the chance to sit down with a ton of artists, both established superstars and those who are just starting out. And let me tell you, we heard some of the most amazing performances from the best and brightest new voices in the game, the future of country music. And I'm about to launch one of those new voices into your country music atmosphere right now. 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Had such a great week in Las Vegas last week. And one of my favorite things about the ACM Awards, it's not just the superstars. It's the hungry artists, the dreamers, the next wave of country music all showing up to shoot their shot. And that's how I met Matt Cooper. This dude's out of Jacksonville, Florida, and he is creating something that feels really fresh right now, blending country, Americana, pop rock, a little faith into a sound that feels familiar, but you know what? Still uniquely and totally his own. He's already been sharing stages with some of the big names of country music. And trust me, people are starting to talk. So are you ready? Everybody buckle up. CT40 Mission Control. Let's fire up the boosters. We are go for launch and cleared for takeoff with Matt Cooper and his song Highs and Lows.

0: Love that new artist, Matt Cooper, with your Launchpad Song of the Week, Highs and Lows. And here's the question. What do you think of Matt's song? That's all that matters. Send me a message right now. 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
0: 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Welcome back, y'all, to the Country Top 40 with Fitz, playing all the hits. And you know what? This weekend is one of those big American weekends. Memorial Day weekend is here. The start of summer is staring us in the face, and the grills are smoking, the lakes are packed. But I do want to say, in the middle of all this fun, we also got to take a moment to remember the heroes who never made it home. And I'm talking about the brave men and women who gave everything for this country, for our freedom, for the people they love, for the lives they didn't get to live. 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
0: The legendary Kenny Chesney surprised us all with this debut just a couple of weeks ago. And he is leading us off with Carry On.

Andy Chesney carrying himself up four more to number 30. And we continue the hits with Fitz on the Country Top 40 with a song that Dustin Lynch wrote with Ben Johnson, John Robert Hall, Hunter Phelps, and Zach Crowell. And by the way, Dustin promised me an invite to go flying with him next time he is in North Texas. He's an awesome pilot, by the way. With Easy to Love, here's Dustin, number 29.

Easy to Love from Dustin Lynch, extending his stay at number 29. Dan and Shay right now at number 28 with one of their most important songs ever. Listen to these lyrics. It's called Say So.

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0: Dan and Shay, number 28 for the second week was Say So. And we have all heard that saying that freedom isn't free. And that's an idea that we all believe here at the Country Top 40 Countdown. My daddy was a proud Green Beret Bob. Green Beret served his country like so many others. And that's why we honor our troops right here on our CT40 Troop Salute, supported this weekend by my friends at Sleep Number.
1: This is Green Beret Bob. Fitz is my son. I proudly served my country from 66 through 72 with the Army Special Forces. We live in a land of the free because of our brave men and women, past and present. This is our troop salute.
0: For this very special occasion of Memorial Day weekend, we'd like to honor every single member who has fought and died for the cause of freedom, and I have so many thoughts on this holiday. I really do, but none of them have the impact of the words of the 40th President of the United States, Ronald Reagan, from a speech that he actually made from a Memorial Day ceremony at Arlington National Cemetery 44 years ago.
2: We are gathered at the National Cemetery, which provides a final resting place for the heroes who have defended our country since the Civil War. All we can ever do for our heroes is remember them, because what they gave us is beyond our powers to repay. We see these soldiers in our mind as old and wise. We see them as something like the founding fathers, grave and gray-haired. But most of them were boys when they died, and they gave up two lives, the one they were living and the one they would have lived. When they died, they gave up their chance to be husbands and fathers and grandfathers. They gave up their chance to be revered old men. They gave up everything for our country, for us. And all we can do is remember.
3: I never thought that this

0: 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From 2005, that was Trace Adkins with Arlington. 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Our very, very, very special Memorial Day weekend troop salute is supported by my friends at Sleep Number. 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She's already got a backup plan. And find out where Lauren may pop up. Either way, Lauren Elena on the mic with Fitz, the F-I-T with a Z. After this, on the Country Top 40.
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0: 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Come on.
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7: What's going on, my friend? And happy Memorial Day weekend. You got Fitz, and this weekend we're reminded of service, sacrifice, and the stories that live on. And I'm honored to be partnering with Fisher House to support our men and women who have paid the ultimate sacrifice in serving their country. And we are honoring them by dedicating each and every song to them this weekend. Here's Zach John King standing tall for the troops, number 27, with Get to Dream.

CJK, Zach John King, number 27 on the countdown with the second week with Get to Drinking. And we're going to continue the hits. Here he is again. It's like he's popping up at every single number on the countdown these days. And I'm all right with it. Luke Combs, we all right with it. He's at number 26 with Be

0: Mahomes with that one. Beat by you. Getting some legs under it after taking off in a dead sprint. Up 7 places to number 26. 7. Taking over the Leap of the Week award. So no matter where you are right now, at home, at work, in your car, all right, listening on your radio station app, give me a second. I need your help. You know I do. Let me just grab my air horns. All right, if you could just get together with me and let's give Luke a big ol' attaboy!
1: Attaboy! Attaboy!
0: The Leap of the Week is brought to you by T-Mobile. As we get back to the hits on the countdown, and some artists are quiet and mysterious, and then there's Lauren Elena. Whether it's on stage, online, or in an interview, Lauren has never been short of personality, and apparently she's got big dreams beyond music, too. You got to check this out. So good.
2: My dream would to be like, you know, like Kelly Clarkson's show. That would be my dream to have something like that where I get to sing and I get to interview people and I get to talk, which is my favorite thing to do.
0: Well, then why don't you push that?
2: I'm working on it.
0: Honestly, like a country version, like sort of like Kelly Clarkson does, but with Lauren Elena, that sounds like it could be my next favorite thing. But right now, though, it's the bread and butter for Lauren Elena stepping up to the plate at number 25 along with Chase Matthew and their latest hit song, All My Exes. I know.

Lauren Elaine and Chase Matthew pulling up one to number 25 with All My Exes. The country top 40 with Fitz, and I'll tell you what, we are honoring and saluting our troops this weekend during our Memorial Day special, partnering up with Fisher House, an international nonprofit whose mission is to provide housing to the families of military personnel all over the world, a special organization supporting an even more special group of people. 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And with that, the countdown's going to roll on. Number 24 on the countdown, John Pardi, P-A-R-D-I.

0: No.
1: John Party with Boots Off going up one to number 24 this week. And you know, before Luke Bryan was shaking stadiums and selling out arenas, he was just another 80s kid obsessed with Michael Jackson. Dun, dun, dun, dun, dun, dun, dun, dun, dun, dun, dun, dude, dude, dude, dude. You know, Luke says when Thriller would come on TV, he would drop everything to watch it. And apparently, young Luke Bryan spent a whole lot of time moonwalking around school learning a little MJ dance. He could imitate Michael Jackson pretty good. And honestly, I'm all about it. Now he is moonwalking his way right back up the charts again. Luke Bryan with Country and She Knows It, number 24.

country, and she knows it, from Luke Bryan, moving up one to number 23 on the countdown. And that's going to take us to number 22. Owned and operated this weekend by Low Cash and Wrong Hearts.

0: crank it up one more to number 22. Coming up on the Country Top 40 with Fitz, who's getting ready to join me down in the vault? That's right. Professor Fitz is about to give you a country music history lesson in one of the most sacred places in country music, Bob Kingsley's CT40 Vault. And we're going to be stopping by the year that the most famous person in the world, interesting, was a Saudi Arabian king. And I'm going to give you all the details on that right after this.
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Getting back to the hits right now with John Morgan, an amazing singer-songwriter. He's got number 21 and the CT40 Super Mustache Club with Kid Myself.

0: and myself from John Morgan, backing up one to number 21. And now it's time to lace up our Skechers and put on your Crocs. We're going to have a little walk through country music history. And this week, we're going to look back at a few of country music's most patriotic hits on this Memorial Day weekend. Because we live in the land of the free because of the brave and all these men and women who made the ultimate sacrifice for this country. It's always your ticket to the vault is supported by my friends at O'Reilly Auto Parts, your professional parts people. And I'm just going to walk up to the brand new Retina eye scanner. Sometimes I think she has a little thing for me. I don't know. Hello to you, eye retina scanner. It's good to be back from Vegas.
1: Hello, Fitz. Please step in front of the Retina eye scanner.
0: All right, just looking right into the light. And I really hope you're enjoying this long weekend. I really do.
1: Of course.
0: Did you know it's a very, very special American holiday weekend this weekend?
1: No.
0: Well, we're all about to find out more about the link between country music and that patriotic spirit.
1: I like that.
2: Access granted.
0: And we are in, and we're going to start off in the year where you could buy a six-pack of Pepsi for 88 cents. Remember those days? The most recognized celebrity in America was Steve McQueen. And the U.S. received 55-mile-per-hour speed limits on all interstate highways in a move intended to save fuel. The year was 1974. And on your country radio, Johnny Cash had just released a musical attempt at restoring a little faith in the USA.
3: I said your old flagpole has leaned a little bit. And that's a ragged old flag you got hanging on it. He said, have a seat. And I sat down. Is this the first time you've been to our little town? I said, I think it is. He said, I don't like to brag, but we're kind of proud of that ragged old flag.
0: Johnny Cash with Ragged Old Flag from 1974. And follow me this way, we're going to move forward another 33 years to a song that stopped country music dead in its tracks the first time people heard it. Originally performed live at the 2007 ACM Awards, this next one is written for the perspective of a fallen soldier's final letter home. And I will never forget the first time I heard it. There wasn't a dry eye in the house.

0: McGraw with If You're Reading This from 2007. A song that still hits just as hard today as it did the very first time it was performed live. Unbelievable, Tim. And follow me this way. We're going to venture ahead another 5 years to not only a song, but a love letter to the land of the free herself.
1: West.

0: by Dierks Bentley from 2012, written by Dierks Bentley, Dan Wilson, and Brett Beavers. Love a song, perfect for Memorial Day weekend. And I can't believe our time is up in the vault. I know I got on my Yankee Doodle Dandy shorts, right? I got my red, white, and blue on, and we're going to wrap up this Memorial Day edition. And I just want to take a moment to remember and honor the heroes who gave everything for this country. And your ticket to the vault was brought to you by my friends at O'Reilly Auto Parts. 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All right, follow me over here. We're going to cross this unbelievable threshold where so many famous people have walked right over this thing right here. And if you can give me a hand with this heavy, heavy door, I need a push. So let's push this big old door to slam shut. Behind us. No!
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2: 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Yep, that's the one.
0: And ladies and gentlemen, this hour of the Country Top 40 with Fitz and our Memorial Day weekend spectacular is brought to you by Muddy Mat. 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

0: up, y'all? How goes it? You got Fitz playing the hits on the Country Top 40 Countdown this Memorial Day weekend. And thanks for riding with me. We've still got more ACM buzz from Vegas from last weekend. A lot of stories. And a lot of stories from your favorite country stars. Plus some massive songs still ahead before we hit number one. And this weekend, we're honored to team up with Fisher House Foundation, helping military families when they need it most. And y'all, we're halfway home. 20 songs down, 20 to go. Let's keep counting them down together.
1: Number 20.
0: And we're going to kick off the back half of this countdown with a guy you could probably find on the golf course when he isn't tearing up a country music stage. And you know what? I got to say, he's got a nice swing on him. A little bit of a slice that he's trying to work on, but he's got a nice swing and an even better stash. Zach Topp from the CT40 Mustache Club in South of Sanity.
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Zach Top, part of the Super Stash Club on the Country Top 40, South of Sanity, scooting up one to number 20. And you got Fitz playing all the hits with Hardy, Morgan Wallen, Eric Church, and Tim McGraw. And this song is so powerful and so true in the world that we are living in right now. The land, it's going fast, isn't it? The land just being bought and sold for buildings to be built on. Come on, y'all. Let's keep our country. Let's keep these ranch lands. 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

0: That was MacArthur from Hardy, Morgan Wallen, Eric Church, and Tim McGraw on pause at number 19 this week.
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0: George Burge and Luke Bryan holding strong for another week at number 18 with

Sergeant Luke Bryan holding strong for another week at number 18 with Ride, Ride, Ride. Fitz playing all the hits. And y'all, if you watched the ACMs last week, did you see me? I was waving at you. I could see your house from there. But there was one name that everybody in country music is still talking about, especially that night, was Ella Langley. She absolutely had herself a night. Female Artist of the Year, Artist Songwriter of the Year, Song of the Year, Single of the Year for Choosing Texas. She's choosing Texas, I could tell. Plus, Musical Event of the Year with Riley Green. And that wasn't just a good night. That's a country music takeover. And honestly, the way this next song's connecting with people right now, don't be surprised if I'm going to be talking about it again next ACMC.

0: Ella Langley and Morgan Wallen on the climb and moving up 5 spots to number 17 with I Can't Love You Anymore. You are not going to believe what a 10-year-old boy in Texas is doing. Let's just say he is changing the world. Good makes you feel good. We got the good stuff up next.
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0: Hey, it's Fitz from the Country Top 40 Countdown, and we got to talk about this for a second. You finally get the house cleaned up. You're feeling good. Maybe even tell yourself, all right, we're turning a corner here. And then, boom, spring hits. Rain comes in. The dogs run outside. 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Grab a couple, get that free one, and stop the mud before it takes over your house. Everybody, it's Fitz, the guy who plays the hits from the Country Top 40. 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
1: When you finally find your thing, you want the whole world to know about that thing. 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
5: Back to the hits on this Memorial Day weekend on the Country Top 40 with Fitz. Continuing this countdown right now with the collaboration that ain't stopping. Post Malone along with Morgan Wallen, I Ain't Coming Back, number 16.

track from Morgan Wallen and Post Malone, backing up 3 to number 16. And you got Fitz playing all the hits, doing this thing straight out of country and straight out of Roswell, Georgia. Not Roswell, New Mexico, where the UFOs are, although I believe the UFOs are probably everywhere these days. Anyway, Vincent Mason taking the CT40 center stage right now, number 15 with Wind.

0: An amazing young individual, an amazing young child that is changing the world. 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
1: That's the good stuff.
0: You know, sometimes the best reminders don't come from CEOs, motivational speakers, or people with fancy titles. Sometimes they come from a 10-year-old kid in Texas. Little kid named Ernesto. And while a lot of kids, you know, his age were spending their money on video games or toys or Roblox, this young man was saving up money from doing chores so he could buy his own 3D printer. And he didn't stop there because Ernesto turned a little corner of his house into his own workshop. And now he's designing and printing things like keychains, whistles, can openers, even tools meant to just help people dealing with stress, ADHD, and anxiety. At 10 years old, y'all. I mean, talk about a kid with a big heart and a big future. And I think there's just something really powerful in that because a lot of people right now, they feel stuck, right? They feel tired, maybe even wondering if their dreams are too far gone. Meanwhile, there's a 10-year-old kid in Texas right now proving that you don't need the perfect plan. You just got to start. You just have to start. There you go. Way to go, Ernesto. That's the good stuff.

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1: That was a massive hit song for Jason Aldean in 2023, your Good Stuff Song of the Week, and the perfect song for that 10-year-old gentleman changing the world. 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Back to the hits on the Country Top 40 with Fitz. And last weekend, I was in Las Vegas at the ACM Awards, and Kane Brown was walking the red carpet. And I said, dude, he was trying to walk off the red carpet for a second because he was really, really busy. I said, Kane, you're not walking by me. I go, look at your arms. Look at those pythons. Look at those guns. I mean, this dude is working out like a madman. I don't know what his secret is, but he told me he'd give me the program. He promised me, Kane, your boy Fitz is waiting. Looking good on that red carpet. Kane Brown right now with Woman, number 14.

Jane Brown going up one to number 14 this week with Woman getting so close to the top 10. Way to go, Kane. You know, some songwriters have to go looking for stories, but Bailey Zimmerman says most of his come from just living life. He says he's always paying attention, though he's been through, you know, stuff he sees, whether it's emotions people can relate to. He turns it all into music. He says, Fitz, my phone is always out. My finger is always on my iPad notes, on my iPhone. I am always typing in concepts and ideas. He says anything can turn into a song. And honestly, that's probably why so many people connect with the songs, right? Everyday life. Bailey Zimmerman, now at number 13, was

Chevy Silverado from the vehicle and truck expert, Bailey Zimmerman. Watch some of his old YouTube channels. You'll see what I'm talking about. He knows his trucks, putting it in high gear and speeding up 3 to number 13. Right now, the hits continue. We're speeding up, going to Morgan Wallen again, number 12.

0: Don't We from Morgan Wallen, staying put at number 12 on the Country Top 40 with Fitz. Coming up on the Country Top 40 with Fitz, your CT40 fan favorite segment, Music with Memories. And it's from a listener from Oklahoma who's sharing a memory about her dad, an old pickup truck, a lake trip, and a country song that still hits her right in the heart every Memorial Day weekend. You don't want to miss it. Your Music with Memories is after this.
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5: 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We're at number 11 with Chris Jansen, with me, and a beer.
6: Prettiest girl I'd ever seen. Look at her, man, look at me.

0: That was Chris Jansen with Me and a Beer, backing up two spots to number 11. And it's time for one of my favorite parts of the show. And I know it's yours too, because our CT40 research says Music with Memories is your CT40 fan favorite. Do you have a special song in your heart with your special memory attached to it? I'd love to hear from you right now. And your Music with Memories is brought to you by Active Liver from New Nordic. And I got a message from Amanda in Omaha, Nebraska. What's up, Amanda? She says, what's up, Fitz with the hits? This song will always take me back to my dad. My name is Amanda from Omaha, Nebraska, and every Memorial Day weekend, my family would pile into my dad's old pickup truck. We'd head to the lake, and he always had the same playlist playing through those blown-out speakers, and without fail, Drive for Daddy Gene by Alan Jackson would come on right as the sun was always setting, and Dad would tap the steering wheel. Mama would smile over at him, and us kids would just be in the back seat, and, you know, just smelling like sunscreen, barbecue smoke, and lake water. But my dad was smiling and singing every word to that song every single time. We lost my dad 2 years ago. And now every time I hear that song, man, I roll the windows down and I just let myself remember him for a little while. And I just remember that smile. He wouldn't sing the song out loud crazy all the time. He would just be sitting there smiling. That's what I will never forget. So I thank you for letting me share that memory with you this Memorial Day weekend. Love the show. Sincerely, Amanda, Omaha, Nebraska.
1: It's painted red. The stripe was white, it was 18 feet from the bow to the stern light. Second hand from a dealer in Atlanta, I rode up with Daddy when he went there to get

0: She's just an old plywood boat with a 75 Johnson with electric choke.
1: Drive, Daddy Jean. What a song, Mr. Alan Jackson. Do you have a special song in your heart with your special memory attached to it? Will you send them to me right now? Just go to Facebook, Instagram, or TikTok, all right? TikTok. 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
1: All right, America, North America, and across the world. Here we are, Fitz playing the hits on the Country Top 40 Countdown, celebrating our Memorial Day weekend special. And this just feels like a big American weekend. You know, I got the flags waving in the studio, the backyard barbecue's all fired up, the boat's on the water. We're taking this weekend to honor the heroes who fought for the freedoms we get to live every single day. The brave men and women who sacrificed everything for this country. And we remember them and we thank them on this Memorial Day weekend. And now, y'all, the pressure is on. We've still got massive songs ahead. Going on our run to number one. This is the most valuable real estate in country radio right here. The biggest stars, the biggest hits, and one song about to wear the crown. Come on, y'all, say it with me. It's top 10 time.
4: Hey, Fitz. It's Brooklyn Kane from Riverside, California. And I love Corey Kent. And I love Kurt Wetzel. And so I love their song Rocky Mountain Low. On the Country Top 40. I'm so excited to hear it.
5: Number 10.
1: What's going on, Riverside? Brooklyn Kane from Riverside. Thank you for that great voice memo, and I appreciate you listening and being part of the Fitz fam. You're kicking off the top 10 right now with the fast-climbing duo of Corey Kent and Kurt Wetzel, both living in the state of Texas, by the way, with Rocky Mountain.

0: The latest from Corey Kent and Co. Wetzel. What's up, Co? Rocky Mountain Low, notching another weekend at number 10.
1: This is Jason Aldean. One of the greatest gifts out there is Fisher House. It's not a hotel. Fisher House homes are located on the grounds near the medical center or hospital they serve. The design helps guests make friends and support one another easily. And the best thing about Fisher House, there is absolutely no charge. I'm going to repeat that. Absolutely no charge to stay in Fisher House. Wow. 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
0: Thank you, Jason. And we know you love your country as well, and you support the red, white, and blue, someone who doesn't take his freedom for granted, and a guy who continues to be thankful for the men and women of our military. Jason Aldean, Don't Tell on Me, number 9.

0: Jason Aldean inching in forward. Two more spots to number nine. Well, don't tell on me. Inside the top 10. You know, Jason's a big fan of what Fisher House does. I want to tell you about Fisher House. They're like the Ronald McDonald for military homes. So last week in Las Vegas, I sat down with Michelle Horn, the vice president of communication for Fisher House, and we were talking about the good that they do.
1: All right, we're talking hits with Michelle Horn from the Fisher House. What are some other things that the Country Top 40 can do to basically help veterans?
2: You know, it is very helpful to just get the word about resources,
1: yes, resources
2: out there.

0: stroll. Cha-cha, hefty stroll.
1: Hefty, hefty, hefty.
0: Hefty slider bag. Seal it with a slide. One more time now, y'all. Come on.
2: Job getting to hear their stories. I know one story that I think always hits hard is there was a family out of Texas who the veteran had cancer, and he had decided that it was too far to drive. I think it was several hours away from the hospital where he was going to receive care. When he found out about Fisher House, he was able to bring his wife with him, and he'd got the treatment. He had already decided he wasn't going to get treatment just because he didn't want to be away from his wife for that long.
3: Didn't want to leave his wife.
2: Once Fisher House was an option for him, it changed everything, and they're doing well. Mm. So it's an amazing thing to know that these houses give that extra boost so that they can get the care that they need.
3: As we get back to the countdown now, we're already at song number 8. Her name is Megan Maroney, stepping in with Beautiful Thing.

0: 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Because it sounds like my favorite app already. That is, until it started helping his career. And more on that coming up.
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He's from Megan Maroney, staying put at number 8. Coming up on the countdown, we continue to go for a run to number 1. Plus,

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What's up, y'all, and welcome back to Fitz, playing all the hits on the Country Top 40 Countdown Memorial Day weekend. And this weekend, we're teaming up with our friends at Fisher House Foundation, supporting military families across America. And to take you across the border right now to Canada, you know, Josh Ross says he used to think that TikTok was just people doing pranks and dances and acting foolish on the internet and twerking. And then his music started blowing up on TikTok. And nowadays, a song can go from somebody's phone screen to a sold-out crowd singing every word back overnight. Wild times we are living in, y'all. And it's working pretty well for Josh Ross. He's taking over at number 7 with

0: moving on.
1: Hate How You Look from Josh Ross, holding strong at number 7 for another week. And you got Fitz playing all the hits. And I got a message a couple minutes ago on TikTok. And it said, hey, Fitz, what was the craziest part about ACM week in Las Vegas last weekend? I heard you on the radio from Vegas. It sounded like you're having a great time. All right. You know what? I have a cool memory. This is easy. So somewhere between the red carpets and the country stars and the late nights and about 47 casinos that all look exactly the same and I can never find my way out of them, I completely forgot where my hotel room was. I'm not even kidding. But at one point, as I was walking around Las Vegas, holding my room key like it was like a national treasure, trying to remember if I was staying at the MGM or Caesars or the Horseshoe, I looked at the Sphere in Las Vegas. And that is where they had the Country Top 40 logo sitting on top of the brand new Sphere Vegas. And it was a moment, and I got the picture I will never forget about in my life. You got to go to my Facebook, Instagram, TikTok. Fits on everything. With a Z, Fits on everything. And you'll see that picture I'm talking about. It made my week. And my mom started crying, by the way, when I sent it to her. But what a week. Man, it's just an amazing group of country artists. Speaking of hotel rooms, here's Luke Combs with Sleepless in a Hotel Room, number

down 5 to number 6. That's right. He's falling from the top last week where he was number 1 for the past 2 weeks was Sleepless in a Hotel Room. That means we got a brand new number 1 on the way. This segment of the Country Top 40 with Fitz is brought to you by the all-amazing Home Depot. Memorial Day deals are happening right now at the Home Depot. Jordan Davis has number 5. We'll turn this truck around.

0: Number 6 to number 5 this week, Jordan Davis would turn this truck around. And, you know, one of the things that people really, really love about Riley Green, first of all, he's got an awesome mustache. You know what I mean? And I just want to hug him. I got a bromance with him. He's my dog. He's my homeboy. But he's just always himself. Riley's been very honest about the fact that he didn't serve in the military, but he's also never hidden the amount of respect that he has for the men and women who did. By the way, you got to check out that brand new show, y'all, Marshals with Riley Green. His acting is unbelievable. But, you know, he grew up with a lot of guys and friends who were just sort of kids hanging out one day and then leaving for basic training the next. So he knows that feeling of losing his friends going to the military. And especially this Memorial Day weekend, that means something.
1: I didn't do any military. I went to college and tried to play football. But I had a lot of buddies that we were both at the same level of, I don't want to say maturity, I'd probably say immaturity, at 18 years old. And for them to be shipped off and go through all the stuff they go through, that's as brave as it gets for me.
0: Riley Green is stepping into that batter's box at number 4 would change my mind.
2: If you showed up, I would.

0: Riley Green holding on tight at number four for another week would change my mind. It's a great weekend to have you ride with me. You know, a lot of country artists have been talking about their connections to the military all week long. And for Ella Langley, it really is personal. Ella grew up in a family with a long, long history of service. And she says watching that sacrifice up close gave her a whole new respect for the men and women who served this country.
1: Well, I'm actually the first kid in my family to break a chain of not going to the Air Force. My whole family, two of my uncles are pilots. My grandpa was in the Air Force. I mean, literally just, I'm a military family. So I have so much respect. And I got to talk to Jamie Johnson about when they went over at USO tour and how it was just like they were riding in Hummers and people were shooting at them over, I mean, and then they'd go play no show. And, you know, those people are risking their lives. So I get to stand up here and do what I do for a living. So, I mean, I have nothing but respect for that.
0: Ella Langley right now, y'all, with Be Her, number three.

Ella Langley rising up to number three with Be Her. And did you see her at the ACM Awards? Didn't have enough room for her trophies. She had 27 people take out her trophies. Actually, I think she took home 32 trophies. I can't name all the categories, but she won a bunch of them. All right. Now fresh off of taking home his new Male Artist of the Year at this year's ACM Awards, Tucker Wetmore is having the kind of year that most new artists only dream about. The Washington native has gone from playing small clubs to one of the fastest rising names in country music. And I think it's all about the CT40 Super Stash, which we awarded him in the CT40 Super Mustache Club. And he was excited about it. And now another massive hit for Tuck. Here he is at number two, singing about Brene.

0: Jeanette from Tucker Wetmore moving up one to number two. And can you believe it, folks? Just like that, we're about to take it on home. Take it on home to number Oneville. That's right. I'm going to do it again. I'm going to take it on home to number Oneville. We got the number one song of the week on the Country Top 40 with Fitz coming up. This segment of the Country Top 40 with Fitz is brought to you by The Home Depot. 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
7: 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And the song set half finished for a long, long time before the band Old Crow Medicine Show finished it. And then Darius took it into the stratosphere, because that's what Darius does. And Wagon Wheel, your warm-up to number one.

0: Wagon Wheel by Darius Rucker right there. Your warm-up to number one, released on January 7th, 2013, is the second single from his album, True Believers. And I'll tell you what, hit number one on the country top 40 airplay chart, reached number one on the hot songs chart, climbed to number 15 on the Billboard Hot 100. 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Here we are. It's the moment we've been waiting for. I never, ever want to find out the number one song until I get handed my little envelope. I'm so excited. We have officially made it to the mountain. This week's number one song. And it belongs to a guy who has built his career the old, old-fashioned way, right? One rodeo, one dive bar, one sold-out arena at a time. Kojo! Cody Johnson has never really been the kind of artist to chase trends at all. He just pays attention to what real country fans connect with, and he just stays himself. And apparently, one particular song, y'all, and I'm sure you saw it last week in ACM, Cody Johnson, your entertainer of the year now, with a number one song, he started getting a reaction that he just could not ignore when he got into this.
1: One of the reasons we picked it as a single, I was a strong advocate for this song for radio because I'll just use it against one of my own. I thought that Made in the USA was going to be like the next Toby Keith hit, you know. I really did. And when we played it live, I was like, okay, you know, people enjoyed it, but I saw them talking to each other. I saw them like not really paying attention. And then it's like, all right, next song. Kick off into the fall. Everybody's doing what you're doing. All the cell phones in the entire arena all go up, and they're, it's here, it's here. And I noticed it, and I was like, well, there's my research and development right there. So that's why I picked it.
0: Cody Johnson with The Fall, number one in country music.

0: brand new ACM Male Artist of the Year and Entertainer of the Year, Kojo. What's up, Kojo? Cody Johnson moving up one to claim this week's number one spot with The Fall. What a song. And Cody, congratulations as well to your songwriters, Ray Fulcher, Bobby Pinson, Jeremy Stover. Great job, guys. I want to say many, many more. Many, many more. Country Top 40. And that is how we count them down from number 40 to number one. That is this week's presentation of the 40 biggest hits in country music, compiled and rated each week by MediaBase 24/7. The CT40 staff includes Cody Culberson, Deborah Evans Price, Nick Allen, Drew Brownfield, and Scott Mahalik. The Country Top 40 comes to you each week from the good folks at North Star Audio. And we do it all from the original OG CT40 studios deep in the heart of Texas. And I am Fitz. And I can't wait to see you again. Will Cody Johnson make it 2 weeks with The Fall? We will see. Have a great week ahead. I'll see you next week. And remember, let's get through it together, all right? We're going to get through this week as long as we think big. Because you're thinking anyway. And who's better than you?
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Happy Sunday. Hey, it's Emily, 98.7 The Bull. Hope you are enjoying your morning, enjoying this weekend, enjoying your Memorial Day weekend. I say let's have some fun today. Let's start right now. It's Luke Combs.

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Did you know that this song coming up is the most sung karaoke song, like ever, of all time, of any song? So if you see me singing it at Voice Box Karaoke, come sing it with me. Blame it on

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Hey, it's Emily 98.7 The Bull. Mine was a Brad Paisley concert, and the opener for Brad Paisley was Taylor Swift. So you never know when you're at these shows. The opener might turn out to be a global superstar.

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1: Both set from Vancouver, what are the house rules for Uno in your house?
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4: 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This ruined my sister and I's relationship. 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
4: 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Wild draw four. Uno. Game. 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

Chase from Chase Matthew holding it down on 98.7 The Bull. Hey, it's Emily. Do you ever wake up and like the first thought is, I cannot wait to go to bed tonight? So I stayed up way too late last night. Shocker. Like, why am I up at 3 a.m. scrolling on Instagram? There's no point to that, but here I am. So now I'm just like, I think I need to go to bed early tonight. What do you want to bet? I'm up also until 3 a.m. tonight.

We want to get you to Philadelphia to see Ella Langley and Morgan Wallen. Hey, it's Emily. What you need to do is be listening for those keywords. That next one coming up Tuesday morning, 7 a.m., the Morning Stampede. This is the latest from Ella and Morgan. I bet they're going to see this when you see them. It's I Can't Love You Anymore.

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Morgan Wallen will be in Philadelphia with Ella Langley. You deserve to be there too. What you need to do is be listening for those keywords. That's the only way we're going to get you there. That next one, Tuesday morning, 7 a.m. with the Morning Stampede.

I have so many questions for Kane Brown. Hey, it's Emily 98 out in the Bolt. He does not like ranch. Who does not like ranch dressing? I feel like I can't trust Kane Brown. I could drink a bottle of ranch. Hey, it's not a-

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You know what I want to happen to you? I want you to win this trip to Philadelphia to see Ella Langley and Morgan Wallen because you deserve it. Hey, it's Emily. What you need to do is be listening for those keywords. That's the only way you're going to get there. That next one coming up Tuesday morning, 7 a.m. with the Morning Stampede. Here's Ella Langley now. It's Choosing Texas on 98.7 The Bull.

0: 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He's choosing Texas, I can tell. Calling all Ella fellas.
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0: Morgan Wallen going to be in Philadelphia with Ella Langley. Hey, it's Emily. We want to send you there to see them. What you need to do is be listening for those keywords. That next one coming up Tuesday morning, 7 a.m. with the Morning Stampede.
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All of the above?

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I know a lot of us have the day off tomorrow and hanging out with friends and family, but I do not want to forget to mention just how much I'm thankful for and grateful for our military members, past and present. 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

be Shaboozy, not me. I need to take a break so I'm getting tipsy at the bar. Hey, it's Emily, 98.7 The Bull. Hope you're having a great Sunday, enjoying this Memorial Day weekend. I just so appreciate that you are right here and you're hanging out with me on 98.7 The Bull. It's Jason.

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1: Excuse me.
0: 10 Rounds? I would be on the floor after like 2 rounds with Jose Cuervo. Like, who is lasting 10 rounds with Jose Cuervo? I tip my hat to you.

ex and you were like, how did I ever like them? Like, what? So I saw a post from my ex the other day and he was like, just talking about how he didn't like country music. What a loser. Thank God I got out of that situation.

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Yes, they will. Yes, they will. 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Do not text your toxic ex. I know you're thinking about it. Listen, you're hotter than them, okay? And they're going to want you back, and you're going to be like,

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not going to bring this up because I'm trying to stay professional, but we have to talk about it. Hey, it's Emily 98, something the bull. Have you seen the most recent photo of Tim McGraw that he posted on his Instagram? He has his shirt off, and all I will say is, oh my goodness, he has been in the gym.

Well, Texas and Tennessee are both lovely, but I want to talk about Philadelphia because that is where we are sending you to see Ella Langley and Morgan Wallen. Hey, it's Emily. You have to be listening for those keywords. That next one coming up Tuesday morning, 7 a.m. with the Morning Stampede.

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1: Both set from Vancouver. 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
4: 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This ruined my sister and I's relationship. 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
4: 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Reverse. 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Wild draw four. Uno. Game. 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

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Thanks so much for listening and hanging with me today. B-Dub up next for you. Have an awesome week ahead. I will see you right back here next weekend on 98.7 The Bull.

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And Memorial Day weekend, yes, it's okay to barbecue. 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

0: Took a ride around Mount Hood this morning. 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

So there's these content creators on TikTok and Instagram called Trino and Adam. It's two dudes. They are fabulous in so many ways, but they did a video to Ella Langley, Be Her, with Ella Langley, and it'll put a smile on your face no matter what. 98.7 The Bull. She

going on. Appreciate you listening and hanging out this afternoon as we get you through your weekend. You know, tomorrow is Memorial Day. Take a second and remember the reason we have this holiday, and that's to honor those that have given their lives for our country.

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0: on Beat Up Jordan Davis and Turn This Truck Around. Jordan, just one of those guys that never misses. Hit after hit after hit. Delivers every single time. Scotty McCreary, also a deliverer with Bottle Rockets.
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So I've heard a lot of new music over the last couple of weeks. We've got some new stuff coming. Riley Green's dropping a new song in a couple of weeks. And that's just the beginning. We've got some other things coming too that you might see some of your favorites, like, I don't know, Lainey Wilson teasing. Not going to share specifics though.

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Have you been up to Betty's Place in Hood River? 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I also really like Cousins out in the Dalles, but Betty's fantastic. If you ever get out east for breakfast, it's 98.7 The Bull on B-Dub with Craig Morgan.

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1: We will be back with the Morning Stampede on Tuesday at 7:30 with the $1,000 minutes.
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waking you up Monday. Another round of $1,000 Minute Tuesday as your chance at $1,000 if you answer 10 questions within 60 seconds here on 98.7 The Bull. It's Beat Up with Jordan Davis and I Ain't Saying.

0: Bull Nation, this is Ella Wiley. He's choosing Texas, I can tell. Calling all Ella Bellas.
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tomorrow morning at 10 a.m., Willamette National Cemetery is doing their annual Memorial Day ceremony. I think it's one I'm going to have to pop to. I haven't been out there in a while. Both my grandparents' ashes are at one of the sites there, so maybe pop by and see them while I'm at it. It's 98.7 The